take me to a quiet place where birds chirp in stereo. Pressures of my ambitious feet that have worked so hard to march to the beat.

take me to a quiet place where birds chirp in stereo, and I can hear the clarity of my thoughts like a stream of water, absolved from the pressures of my ambitious feet that have worked so hard to march to the beat.

Take me to a quiet place where birds chirp in stereo, and I can hear the clarity of my thoughts like a stream of water, absolved from the pressures of my ambitious feet that have worked so hard to march to the beat of an oddly tuned

I wish I'd paid attention to every word that you'd ever say. But you always spoke in a whisper. I wasn't good at listening. Well, I can't remember if your eyes were blue or green.

take me to a quiet place where birds chirp in stereo, and I can hear the clarity of my thoughts like a stream of water absolved from the pressures of my ambitious feet that have worked so hard to march to the beat.